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0: Evanescence, Rock 102, been talking about that weird trouble you got in at school, and maybe you shouldn't have, but maybe you should have. Dawn, oh my gosh, I can't believe you had one of these. Tell people what you did.
1: My father is ex-military, and so were a few other fathers from other guys that I knew. And anyway, we came into possession somehow of a smoke, what we would consider a smoke grenade.
0: Oh, no, that's not good possession for a couple of young boys.
1: Right. So the pin on said device somehow managed to get, you know, dislodged.
0: Unpinned, yeah.
1: I'm sure it was unintended. And then it kind of fell out of someone's hands and may have rolled down the hallway a little ways inside the school. So the fire department was called, of course.
0: Of course.
1: And you know, classes may have been disrupted a little, you know.
0: That is crazy.
2: How old were you?
1: 15, 16.
2: Everybody gets so angry at these fake rocks. How much taxpayer money is spent on the damn fire department for teenagers being idiots?
0: That is a really good point, man.
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0: agree with this, but I do know kind of what you mean, man, when you said that, well, I'll let you say it. It did smell good.
1: I have an eraser, and back in the day, erasers smelled really well, so I smelled that eraser, but then that eraser, like, sucked up my nose, and it stuck there, and I didn't know what to do. I was panicking,
2: what?
1: And my nose started to bleed. I'm like, what's going on? Like, and I didn't say anything. I was like, I just have a nosebleed, and probably for, like, 4 hours, that eraser was stuck up there until I just gave one of those snot rockets, like the hockey players
0: do.
2: No! Oh, yeah, there you go.
0: Gross!
1: It was so gross. I panicked then, too.
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0: Spring. Okay, you're calling all the way from Scotland, and what do you want?
1: No, I was just wondering, can you play Greta Van Fleet's new song? I can't remember what it's called, but you had it on not that long ago.
2: Greta Van Fleet?
1: When you're doing your thing, saying if people like it or hate it, I love it.
0: Nah, man, we flushed that one. Remember, that's the one where he does that, like, weird screamy thing, and someone was like, is it Marge Simpson with a cold?
2: Oh, yeah.
0: In case you forgot, this is what it sounded like.

0: Oh, jeez. I take my headphones off.
1: Someone said it sounds like Darth Vader singing into a fan. And then another guy said this.
2: I would rather listen to my son talk about Roblox for 6 hours straight than listen to 3 minutes of that song.
1: Yeah, can't play it. Sorry, buddy.
3: Whitney's broke my heart.
0: Sorry. No, no!
1: You wouldn't be the first, man.
3: And I won't be the last.
0: Yeah.
1: All right, here's another Greta Van Fleet for you, though. Thanks for calling all the way from Scotland. That's cool.

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1: Hey, are you sad? I know you're a golfer. Are you getting sad?
2: The season is coming close to an end. Yeah, mm-hmm. But there's still a good month.
3: Oh, yeah.
1: Month. I can't stand golfing when I can't find my ball because I keep thinking it's a leaf, and then the leaf's a ball, the ball's a leaf. I have a hard enough time when the grass is perfectly cut.
2: I've thought about carrying a battery-operated, leaf blower, then I could find my ball more easily.
1: It's a hell of an idea.
2: I saw that on TikTok once.
3: I can tell you that the maintenance crew actually would appreciate the help with leaves. What's going on, Deb?
2: Well, hey, university's back in session, and talking about recipes and what got me through.
3: Oh, uni struggle meals, yeah.
2: My roommate and I ate a lot of tuna casserole.
1: Tuna casserole, mm-hmm. when I was young. That was sort of like, it was affordable. What was in it? I guess tuna.
2: Then a can of mushroom soup. Mm-hmm. You could throw frozen peas and then some noodles, salt and pepper. I think that was it. It was pretty simple.
1: You know what? I'm making a tuna casserole tonight.
3: So good to me and hearty and heartwarming. Yeah. Like, why don't we make that more?
2: And then sometimes we'd put the little curly noodles in just to change it up from the macaroni.
1: Living large.
2: Living large.
3: Mr. Monopoly, can I come over for dinner?
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12: 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That's what's happening around Saskatoon. I'm Whitney.
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1: We've been talking about how more and more people are believing in aliens these days. 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
1: Aaron.
2: How are you?
1: I'm fantastic. How are you guys?
3: Happy to hear from you. 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
1: Well, you guys are talking about what you want for back to school instead of just giving for the kids. I want to do a new workspace. I want to coordinate my work stuff with all the matching colors, with my new pens and my new notebooks and my new binders, and I can get my new locker gear and everything coordinated and pretty.
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2: Old papers, a pen that I stole from the bank. 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

0: Colin, what's going on?
1: So you guys have been talking about this back-to-school shopping list stuff, and I think that adults need their own list.
2: Yeah, well, yes.
0: Because, yes, that's what we've
2: been
0: saying.
2: We make all the money.
1: Yeah.
2: I would love to have a pair of indoor and a pair of outdoor shoes.
1: I would love to just have a pair of shoes.
3: Good point.
1: Okay, I got a couple things on my list. Because, you know, Woody, you'll appreciate this, near and dear to our hearts. It's the best thing about school time season is it's also hunting season approaching. And
2: oh, yeah.
1: I got some hunting stuff on my list. Like, I make real money now. So, like, I go goose hunting. So, like,
2: oh, yeah.
1: Shotgun shells, like, they're not cheap.
2: No, the shotgun shells have become so very serious. They're steel shot. They're not lead. They're magnum. They're huge. They look like a pepper mill. They're so big.
0: What?
2: Huge. Shotgun shells used to fit in your pocket. Now they're like a ruler.
1: That's right. They're massive now. But then all that now is, like, all the new technologies coming out with all the camouflage and, like, the hunting gear is just, like, getting better. And I'm like, I got old stuff.
2: When we used to go duck hunting, you just go out into a field, you dig a hole, and you lay down in there and cover yourself in straw. Now they've got these coffins that are the same color as the ground, and you press a button and they pop open, and you pop out of the ground like, bleh, shoot the duck.
0: What?
1: Right?
2: Yeah.
1: And then, of course, like, after you're done hunting, while you're, you know, sitting around, there's the need to have a few beverages. So, like, that's also on my list. Like, that's, so, again, it's not getting any cheaper.
0: You've got booze and shotgun shells on your back-to-school shopping list.
1: And new camo.
0: And new camo. Some camo capris, because September can be hot.
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2: It's kind of week where I've kind of lost track of what day it is, but I had to double check. It is, in fact, Thursday. Hopefully your week is flying by. It's Friday tomorrow. We're excited. Lots of stuff going on around Saskatoon this weekend, including the fireworks festival. Yeah, Friday and Saturday. It's a great time. There's food trucks everywhere. They shut down the bridge. You go down, you watch the fireworks show. It's a ton of fun. But Friday, before the fireworks go off, our friends the Steadies, Earl, Rodrigo, Chris, and Chris, fantastic group of guys, incredible musicians, they are performing ahead of the fireworks festival. So get down a little early before the fireworks. Check out the show. It's going to be a fantastic time. They always put on a great show. And here's a little taste of what you might get to hear.

0: That is Saskatoon's own The Steadies with Sacrifice, and I have no idea what they might play ahead of the fireworks festival on Friday. That's tomorrow, my goodness. But yeah, they are performing ahead of the fireworks, so if you're wandering around downtown Saskatoon, get over to the bridge there, grab a good spot, and take in some live music, because man, The Steadies always put on a fantastic show. And then enjoy the fireworks after. Make sure you take lots of videos on your phone in case you ever watch those again. Ever. I'm guilty of it too. I've taken many videos of fireworks and thought, wow, this is great. And then like a year later, I'm like, why is this still on my phone? Also, big reminder, tomorrow, Hometown Rock t-shirts go on sale. I don't know what time tomorrow. I'm hoping a little earlier in the day, but we'll let you know. But yeah, $25 for a Hometown Rock t-shirt. A large portion of those proceeds are going towards the Saskatoon Food Bank and Learning Center. So you get a sexy new t-shirt. It's got like the Saskatchewan logo on. It says home. They're really cool and really good quality t-shirts. And you're supporting the food bank in the process. So we'll let you know more about that tomorrow. 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
1: This is Sean.
2: You gotta say Farmer's John at the end.
1: I know.
2: Have you ever actually watched James Bond? Just give me a second. I'm just gonna show you how it's supposed to sound. This is what we're trying to parody.
3: Bond. James Bond.
2: See? That's how it's supposed to sound.
4: Sequence.
2: It's a sequence of events. Otherwise, you just sound like a suspicious man standing by a cow.
1: Okay.
4: Yeah, okay. So, Farmer Sean, thank you for being a part of the show. What would you like to talk about?
1: Aliens.
2: Oh.
4: Yes.
2: Yeah, okay. Yeah.
1: You know, we're harvesting. They're getting a few of us, and I think we need a better representative than grain farmers from southern Saskatchewan. Oh,
2: I bet you see some crazy things out farming late at night.
1: We don't talk about that stuff anymore.
2: Oh?
1: Because they make fun of us at the coffee shop.
2: Yeah, that's right. Yeah. You never walk into a small town coffee shop and say, you won't believe what I saw last night, unless it's your neighbor's wife's bosoms.
1: Yeah.
4: Okay, so who do you think would make a good Earth ambassador for the aliens?
1: You need somebody that they can kind of relate to, so they're not too intimidated.
2: Okay.
1: I'm thinking maybe Dennis Rodman.
4: There's like a name from the past.
2: The former basketball player, Dennis Rodman?
1: Yeah, you know.
2: It's really weird you say this, because at one point in time, he was an ambassador to North Korea. Do you remember that?
4: Yeah, that's right.
2: And they're quite, remember, listen.
5: And no, you tell me. You tell me. Why is he held captive? Let me do this.
2: Yeah, you know what? I'm going to say right now, bad choice.
4: Bad choice.
2: Maybe the top of the list of the people we never introduce the aliens to.
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1: Hey guys, Jordan.
2: What's up, Jordan?
1: Oh, I hear you're talking about alien ambassadors here.
3: Well, yeah. The human ambassador that we should send when they land, Woody said it's in about 5 days or so. So that's great.
1: Wouldn't surprise me one bit, honestly.
2: All right. Well, so who's the ambassador you would choose? I mean, one of the things I know for sure, the aliens cannot meet Donald Trump first.
3: No.
1: Oh, God, no.
2: I mean, he'll try and rename their planet. He'll try and start a trade war with them.
1: Well, mine would have to be William Shatner, because he's already got plenty of experience exploring Brave New World, so why not?
2: William Shatner?
4: 0 hour. 9 a.m.
2: I don't know.
4: And I'm going to be high. There's a kite by then.
2: I think he might scare the aliens.
1: I mean, he's willing to boldly go where no man has gone before, so...
3: Yeah, but pick it up. Today, Junior, the aliens will be saying.
2: The aliens will vaporize you.
4: It's not the man they think I am.
2: Okay.
4: Rocket Man.
3: Okay. We get it.
2: I think William Shatner might get us all killed.
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1: Al, what's going on?
2: I heard you guys were looking for who would we send to be our ambassador to talk to the aliens.
3: I think we should establish this and have it set up. Mm-hmm. I mean, the Americans made a space force. Every algorithm I've got says that aliens are going to pop into our lives in the next 5-6 days.
1: Like, really? It's that close?
3: Oh, they keep saying, yeah.
2: It's impending. It's impending.
3: It's happening very soon. Okay, who's your ambassador?
2: Well, I wish I could go back in time because it would be Mr. Dress-Up. He'd be the absolute
3: best.
2: Right?
3: Yeah.
2: Like he'd pull up with some toilet paper rolls and some scissors and then
1: they get crafting.
3: We can't, but he's dead. Now, maybe these aliens have the technology to bring him back to life, but I don't think zombie Mr. Dress-Up's going to be as good.
2: Yeah, so maybe as a backup, and hear me out on this, Blippi.
3: Who?
2: Blippi.
3: What's a Blippi?
1: Oh. I've heard of Blippi.
2: Oh, you need to check out Blippi.
3: What's this? What the heck?
4: Hey, friends. Want to help me move some dirt? Well, this is a job for my excavator. Come on.
3: Oh, my God.
2: I'm an excavator.
3: You know this?
2: Oh, I know the whole thing, man.
4: I'm an excavator.
1: Wow.
3: Okay.
1: Okay. I can't see it. Is he driving an excavator? Because there's no way that guy has a forklift license even.
3: No. And I can tell you what, if he represents us with the aliens, we will be enslaved within 25 minutes of them meeting Blippi.

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12: 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This is the Huskies taking on the Calgary Dinos. 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
9: 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And Saskatchewan's biggest homecoming party is back. This is the Huskies taking on the Calgary Dinos. September 11th, Griffith Stadium. 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And that's what's happening around Saskatoon. I'm Winnie.
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0: is now time for Sherry and Woody's morning announcements.
1: Good morning. It's me, Whitney. Sherry and Woody are off today, and I'm going to do the morning show. So what y'all need? There's no expectations when I do the morning show, so we get to play and have fun. 306-938-3733. You text, you call, let me know what songs you want. We do have our 90s long weekend coming up, so it's going to be awesome. Wishing farmers a good 16 hours in the tractor. No, not tractor. Combine or grain cart or swather or what other machinery that costs a lot of money that I'm forgetting to mention. Harvest underway, as we know. Right now we're sitting at 18% in the bin, which, yes, is a little behind schedule, but we had a late spring, and every single year we pull it off. So a little tip of the cap to the farmers. You let us know what you need. 306-938-3733. Preston Crossing didn't have door crasher sales yesterday, but they did have a door crasher. Someone ran into the Skechers store with their car. No one was hurt. Football weekend happening. First, Huskies, Saturday in Winnipeg. That's their season opener. Then, Labor Day Classic, Sunday, 5 p.m. Looks like quite a bit of rain on Sunday, too, so park your butt in front of that TV. Sorry about the rain, farmers. And I know you're probably excited about the Jays. They have been nailing it right now. They're a game and a half behind Cleveland for that wild card spot. And let's hope Bateman can just keep that streak going. And yes, I am knocking on wood right now for you. Weather looking good for the fireworks festival tonight and tomorrow night. Just a heads up, though, for drivers this morning. Victoria Bridge is closed, and like the Spadina sort of by Victoria Bridge. Like I said, it's 90s long weekend. Let's get that mushroom cut flowing, baby. Everybody had this album in the 90s, remember? The Blue. It was Blue. It wasn't called Blue, but it was the Blue album. Here's Collective Soul. Where the

0: Lake Diefenbaker, that's where it's flowing. Collective Soul, Rock 102, we got our 90s long weekend. Let me know, 306-938-3733, if you got some requests. The stakes are very low when I do the morning show. I'm filling in for Sherry and Woody, so nobody has any expectations. So we get to have fun all day.
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0: Well, at least till noon anyway. Hey, Saturday night, Brian Adams going to be at Sastel Center. Do not miss this show. Imagine Summer 69. Okay, great song, as you know. Now imagine it with like at least 10,000 people, maybe 15,000 people singing it at once. Everyone knows every word of this song.

0: Guys, this is your chance. 13, 15, however many tickets were sold to that Bryan Adams show Saturday night, you're going to see that song sung by that many people at once. And the best part of that song is we know every single word to it. And you know what? If you don't, just mouth broccoli cauliflower. It'll look like you know the words.
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0: Sherry and Woody are off today. It is your 90s long weekend. That's what we're chatting about. So I've done this before, and I think we must talk to Adam, who has the epitome of 90s chatter.
2: Do you remember Dennis Rodman? That guy was the 90s. Like, he had the neon five-colored hair. He had Madonna. He had Carmen Electra.
0: Oh, my gosh.
2: He was one of the Chicago Bulls.
0: Carmen Electra.
2: That was everything about the 90s. He was everything great about the 90s.
0: Piercings.
2: Yeah, and Michael Jordan.
0: Damn. Okay, so when I say 90s music, what comes to mind?
2: Oh, the Space Jam theme.
0: I can't not put it on now. Hey.

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0: Not on Rock 102's 90s long weekend day, huh? Empire Records, if you grew up in the 90s, you know exactly what I'm talking about. Number one track on the soundtrack. Let's throw some Gin Blossoms on. What else do you want to hear? 90s long weekend, we're starting it early. It's maybe too early for this energy, I'm sorry. Gin Blossoms, Follow You Down, Rock 102.

0: The thing about the 90s is, like, when you loved a movie, a.k.a. Empire Records, that's where that song is from. Number one on the soundtrack. I was obsessed with Empire Records. I probably know every single word of the movie because in the 90s, you could only watch the movies you had, or else you went to the video store, which only happened on Fridays, maybe Saturdays, if you were lucky, and you weren't allowed to buy the new releases or rent the new releases because they were too expensive. So you had to go to the 7 days for seven nights, or whatever, seven movies, right? Remember those days? God, they were simple.
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0: Yeah, we're reliving the 90s all weekend long, and 306-938-3733, you can text me. You know what I want to know? Did you have like a tape or like a CD that you played so much, whether it was in your car or in your like ghetto blaster, which is what we called them, in your room, and you wore it out? I want to know about that. 306-938-3733. Probably one of my favorite things to talk about from the 90s is the haircuts. Kim and I have chatted about this before. Kim Stevens, also in the band, 7 Mile Sun. Tell me about the 90s.
2: Number one, the thing that I least loved about the 90s was my mushroom cut. And I'm not sure how many people can relate.
0: Me! I can relate! I can relate what? Me! Absolutely!
2: What in tarnation was that? I'm not sure. I mean, I still have some pretty serious conversations with my mom about that.
0: Listen, the hardest part about the mushroom cut, too, was like nobody cut your hair professionally. Your mom literally put a bowl on your head and cut it
2: straight across and then curled it under. Like, I had so many burn marks on my ears, I think, in the morning curlings. And we're going to get that mushroom cut looking tight.
0: Oh, it's a bob now. That's what we call it. That was the early bob.
2: Yeah, exactly.
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0: Now you'd think Saskatchewan wouldn't have had too many bands that made it big in the 90s. Man, we had tons. Widemouth Mason. We had Age of Electric. Yes, I'm calling them a Saskatchewan band because of Todd Kearns. We had Limb Lifter. We had these guys. Northern Pikes, She Ain't Pretty, Rock 102. What else are we doing from the 90s? You can call or text 306-938-3733.

Northern Pikes, Rock 102. It is your 90s long weekend, and I want to know what you need today. 306-938-3733. What is going to take you back in time? Earlier, I was talking about Empire Records, the movie, and how this is the thing about the 90s, too. When there was a good movie, it was often that there was an amazing soundtrack attached to that movie. Here's a couple examples. Dazed and Confused, Empire Records, I had said it already, Forrest Gump, and I know you watched it. I know you were obsessed. The Dumb and Dumber soundtrack. You know this one. Going out to... Who texted this in? Dave. Dave, thanks for the text. 306-938-3733. What else are we going to do for this 90s long weekend? Oh,

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1: Victoria Bridge is closed this morning. By the way, it's Whitney. I am filling in for Sherry and Woody, and I've had entirely too much coffee. So if I'm yelling, please let me know. So Victoria Bridge is closed this morning. Heads up on that because we've got our fireworks festival. Looks like the weather is going to be really nice for tonight and tomorrow night. And look at this sunrise. Oof. You early risers sure do get a treat, don't you? I love it. It's nice out. Also, it's that time of year. We got the Labor Day Classic coming up 5 o'clock on Sunday. It is the best time for football and kind of the best time for trash talk, too, except for the Bombers. Well, I'm sure you saw. I think they were making fun of Regina Pizza, calling it cold lasagna on bread. It's like, guys, the Capitol rhymes with Regina. Like, you can come up with better jokes. But exciting tomorrow to start everything off, U of S Huskies are going to be in Winnipeg playing their season opener. Shout out to Nathan Jule, who's playing their first game in 1,000 days. Had an ACL injury, obviously excited to get back. So a little tip of the cap to them. And to the Farmers, man, they're running on no sleep, coffee, and what else you guys got kicking around? Maybe a Pilsner or two after the day is done, that 16-hour day? I bet you that beer tastes so good, though. Harvest is underway. We're about 18% in the bin at the moment. And we had a little incident at Preston Crossing yesterday in Saskatoon. Someone drove into one of the buildings. Good thing, though, nobody was hurt. Jays keep winning. They beat Cleveland, which is good news. And now they are a game and a half behind Cleveland for that last wild card spot. And you may have heard about this already, but I think it's pretty cool. 86% of people who took a part in the provincial government survey think that social media should be banned for kids under 16. Some kids don't think so, though. Like, some kids are like, hey, man, we need our social platforms to get jobs and stuff, so let us start early. I don't know, man. I'm too old to even comment on that. You know what I mean? Like, we didn't have that growing up in the 90s. Thank God. That's probably the best thing about the 90s is there was no video evidence of any stupid, idiotic things we did. Remember when people were eating Tide Pods and we were like, oh, these kids these days, you were doing something just as stupid. It's just nobody filmed it. We do have our 90s long weekend going on, by the way, so we are reminiscing. 306-938-3733. That's maybe a good question to ask. What are you glad nobody filmed back in the 90s? You can't think 90s music without thinking the hip. By the way, sports is for Northern Factory Workwear. 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

Magically Hip, part of your entire being as a Canadian in the 90s, for sure. It's our 90s long weekend. And just a reminder, Victoria Bridge is closed this morning. We got our fireworks festival happening today. So that's going to be a little backed up if you're trying to get out of downtown or into. Let me know what's going on out there. You can text 306-938-3733. Looks like some beautiful weather today. Farmers going to be stuck in that combine, swather, grain truck, whatever you're driving today. You let me know what's going to take you back. 306-938-3733. This one for Riley in the grain cart. Nicole, let's go.

0: That is Hull, Rock 102. We got our 90s long weekend happening, and I'm starting it early because why the heck not, right? It is Whitney filling in for Sherry and Woody, who are off today. Derek is on the line, and we are talking about the 90s. If you could pick one thing, like the best, the absolute best thing in the 90s, cartoons, movies, haircuts, what would you pick?
1: Everything.
0: Sure. Come on, nail it down.
1: Music.
0: The music of the 90s was your favorite. What are we talking specifically?
1: Grunge.
0: So early Soundgarden. Remember Days of the New?
1: Yeah. Alice in Chains.
0: Ah, yes. Oh, my gosh.
1: Temple of the Dog.
0: Oh, my gosh. Yes. What are we going to put on?
1: How about Age of Electric Ugly or Alice in Chains Wood?
0: Okay, well, let's do Wood. And the reason for that is because Dirt came out in the 90s and was a huge Alice in Chains album. And you know what? It was like, it's probably one of my favorite grunge albums.
1: The other thing is Age of Electric is from, like half of the band is from Saskatchewan.
0: That's right. Lanigan, right?
1: Correct.
0: Okay. Well, maybe we just put them both on.
1: That would be preferred.
0: How about we let the people decide? 306-938-3733, what y'all want. You can text in Alice in Chains or Age of Electric. Let's pay some bills first, okay? Coming up.
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2: Hey, just chatting with Derek. He wanted to hear Alice in Chains or Age of Electric Ugly. Now, Age of Electric, obviously, from Saskatchewan, most of them, Lanigan, Regina area. And at 306-938-3733, everybody said Age of Electric. Now, Derek wanted the song Ugly. With Age of Electric, here was their big one. As soon as I play the intro, you're going to know exactly what I'm talking about. Massive hit for those guys, and probably because, like, anytime your dad lost the remote control, you sang it. So we could play that one, but Derek wanted this one, little bit of like a lesser known, still an incredible song. This band did insane well in the 90s, and Todd Kearns from the band playing with Slash, Took, now playing with Triumph. Here's Ugly, Rock 102.

0: Not a B-side, but like a lesser known. Like, what are some other songs from the 90s that if you didn't grow up in the 90s, you may never have heard? We need to educate the youngins, y'all. 306-938-3733. Text in. Let me know. We are doing our 90s long weekend. Of course, Age of Electric from Lanigan. Derek wanting that one because he said in the 90s, the best part was the music. I loved the fact that there was no phones. So we came up with ridiculous games. And that's how we entertained ourselves. Like, for example, Hannah, you said you were in church, Roman Catholic church, super quiet, and that is when you guys played the penis game.
1: Well, it was funny because I was just sitting there, and, like, we were still fairly young, I guess, and my brother just turned over and whispered penis at me, and I just burst out laughing, and then I said it back to him, and we got kind of far, but we got the death glare from my mom, and I got an elbow in the ribs, so we had to stop.
0: And I mean, that's what we did. We whispered penis, and then the loudest one is the one who quote-unquote won the game. I don't know. 306-938-3733. We're reminiscing.
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8: Good morning, Witter.
0: Hey, Tutok. My gosh, you're up early. Are you always listening to the morning show also?
8: Yeah, absolutely. Sherry, Woody, crack me up.
0: They're like next level funny.
8: You know, of all the times I've met Sherry and Woody face to face, they are as witty in person as they are on the air.
0: Damn right, man. Damn right. For those who don't know, the takeovers from 12 to 1, Tutok always has a great request. So you listen basically all day.
8: Oh, hell yeah. I like catching Hometown Rock. That's one of my favorites.
0: That's at 8 p.m., man. With Ugly Kid Joel. You listen to Rock 102 the same amount of time that farmers are, like, farming all day. You know what I mean?
8: Well, you know, that's part of the life. Eh?
0: Tutok, harvesting music. Let's get one on for you. What do you want?
8: Guns N' Roses, gotta be.
0: Oh, from the Use Your Illusion album.
8: Use Your Illusion, anything like that is awesome, man. Guns N' Roses, they pretty well dominated that whole scene through the 90s.
0: Okay, we are doing our 90s long weekend. What else are we putting on? You text 306-938-3733. I'm going with Live and Let Die, and here's why. Don't Cry was the other huge one from that album. Same with November Rain, but they're too slow. We can't have that. It's early, man. Let's go.

GNR, Rock 102, BJ giving me maybe the best request of the morning so far. He wants to hear Hunger Strike, which if you remember, Temple of the Dog, it's Chris Cornell and Eddie Vedder. Can you get a more 90s song? We're going to put that on right away here. But first, I got to get to Crystal's because she texted in quite a while ago. She wants to hear Marcy Playground, Sex and Candy. She's like, the first time I heard it on the radio, I couldn't believe he said sex. It felt so wrong, but awesome. Here it is.

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1: We are going to start off the day wishing the farmers a good 16 hours in the grain cart or the combine or the swather or whatever else you have that is very expensive that I'm forgetting to mention because I've actually never harvested. And that's something that I think we all should try being Saskatchewanians because I have no idea how hard it is. It just sounds really hard. 18% in the bin. And of course, we are waiting on some nice weather, which is what today is going to be. It's going to be gorgeous all day long. It's going to be nice and hot, drying everything out. Maybe get some rain on Sunday. But I don't know. Is that a good thing? Because you got the Labor Day Classic happening at 5 o'clock. So maybe that's a good excuse to watch it. You let me know. If you need anything, farmers, 306-938-3733. In terms of music, that's all I can help with because you do not want me driving your combine. Other news, Preston Crossing did not have a door crasher yesterday, but they kind of did in a different way. Someone ran into the Skechers store with their car. No one was hurt, which is the good news. And speaking of football over the weekend, we have got first the Huskies playing on Saturday in Winnipeg. This is going to be their season opener. And then, yes, Sunday, Labor Day Classic, 5 o'clock. Do not miss it. Some of the best football. I know that's that the Jays are a game and a half right now behind Cleveland for that wild card spot. And I also know, because I'm friends with Sully, who keeps me informed in the sports, that thank God we have Bateman, who we didn't expect anything from, but now is just killing it. And now I'm going to knock on wood. Weather looking good for the fireworks festival tonight and tomorrow night. Heads up, though, Victoria Bridge will be closed this morning. And we've been talking a little bit about how it's 90s long weekend on Rock 102. We got the mushroom cuts flowing. It's also like 90s pricing at Cineplex. They're not calling it that, but I'm gonna. $5 for some tickets and $5 for popcorn. That's maybe something we could bring back from the 90s. Hey, the pricing. Gas prices. Oh, remember the gas wars?

0: 90s long weekend. We got BJ. What are we putting on next, buddy?
1: How about Hunger Strike?
0: The epitome of the 90s.
1: That brings me back.
0: You got Eddie Vedder, and then you got Chris Cornell.
1: Yeah.
0: And maybe the most saddest but best song on the planet.
1: Absolutely.
0: It's the 90s long weekend. We're reminiscing. What are you, like, so happy nobody busted you doing or got video evidence of you doing from back in the 90s?
1: Oh, that'd just be the epitome of the 90s when I was in high school. Oh, God, there's too many stories.
0: Like, we were so dumb. Like,
1: well, it's not that. I don't think that we were dumb. Nobody recorded anything, so we didn't have to worry about it. You know what I mean?
0: We were dumb, BJ.

0: hunger strike. That one for BJ, who's on the line with me now. We're talking 90s. Is your 90s long weekend? By the way, Victoria Bridge is closed this morning, and we do have the fireworks festival going on there tonight, which the weather is looking awesome. Okay, we're talking about bringing something back for just this weekend from the 90s. What are we bringing back, bud?
1: Video stores. Movie stores, Blockbuster, stuff like that.
0: Could you imagine putting your sweatpants on and going to the Blockbuster?
1: I loved it, man. That was Friday. You go get your movies for the weekend and pick up a pizza and, oh, yeah.
0: Family Video, silver screen. What was the one you went to?
1: Rogers Video.
0: Oh, my God. I forgot about Rogers. How many late fees did you have on your account?
1: Oh, I'm sure I still have some.
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3: Good morning. Here are a few closures to be aware of today. 4th Avenue South is closed from 20th to 21st Street East. The intersection of 19th Street and Avenue D is closed in all directions for water main work. And on Circle Drive South, the eastbound curb and center lanes are closed from Spadina Crescent to Lorne Avenue. For closures and more, sign up at saskatoon.ca/dailyroadreport.
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0: Sean, what are we doing, my man?
13: Oh, just enjoying my day at work here. My morning. It's a beautiful day out
0: already
13: here.
0: At work?
13: Oh, yeah. We started here at 6 a.m.
0: Do you work outside?
13: Yeah, I run loader.
0: Okay, well, I guess you got a little air conditioning in there because it's going to be hot today.
13: Oh, yeah.
0: Whew, 28 degrees.
13: Yeah, 28, that's beautiful for this time of year.
0: I know, man. Enjoy it while we got it. So we're also doing our 90s long weekend. You got a request.
13: For sure. Can we hear Peaches?
0: Yeah. Remember when this song came out? Did you, hear about what it was about?
13: I did not. I just remembered a song from the 90s. That's it.
0: Oh, you don't remember? It was psst, psst, psst, psst, psst, during recess. Everyone was like, it's about ladies.
13: Oh, yeah. Now I remember.
0: Yeah, you remember that. That's the funniest part about the 90s, too, is, like, we all were like, oh, it's about this. Oh, my gosh. He said sex. Oh, my gosh. Oh, remember when Nine Inch Nails Closer came out? Whoa.
13: Oh, yeah.
0: We were all like, I can't believe this is going on the radio.
13: Yeah, it was a different time.
0: It was. All right. Here's Presidents of the United States of America, which claimed to be about lady bits. Was it actually? I'll get back to you on that one.

0: Okay, that is something about the 90s, all right? Presidents of the United States, peaches. We got our 90s long weekend today, and it is beautiful for it, too. 28 degrees, fireworks festival coming up tonight. I'll tell you more about that in a second. But the thing about the 90s is all of the songs had like a kind of a rumor of what they were about, because we didn't have the internet to check, right? You could just start a rumor, and then it would last. Like, for example, Pearl Jam, they said that they got their name because their, like, grandma made some sort of peyote jam called Pearl Jam. It was never true. They just made that up. That was like, and Pearl Jam also sounds kind of gross, right? Like, I never really connected the two, but then I started thinking about it a little bit more. And that's what maybe Peaches was about. Potentially lady bits. Nobody knows.
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0: Heads up, Victoria Bridge is closed this morning because we do have the fireworks festival going on tonight and tomorrow. Little bit of Spadina as well. If there are parts that are going a little bit slow today, 306-938-3733. Let us know.
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0: Talking about 90s today, 306-938-3733. We're not just bringing back music. We're also going to bring it back what else? You let me know on that. What do you miss, man? What if, like, if I could, like, copy and paste the 90s into your weekend, what would it look like? 306-938-3733. 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
1: It is beautiful already, and it is going to continue to be beautiful. 28 degrees today. It's awesome. Now, we might be getting a little bit of rain Sunday. Looks like it's coming not till the evening. So, farmers, let's hope we don't get any Saturday night, and you've got 1, 2, 3 days of just nothing but awesome harvesting on your hands, just being in the combine or the swather or the grain truck or some other big piece of machinery that I don't know how to drive. We also have our 90s long weekend, so let me know what you want to hear. 306-938-3733. We are reminiscing hard today. And also coming up on Sunday, 5 o'clock, Labor Day Classic. Gonna be here. One of the best games of the entire year. And I don't know, maybe it's just because of all the trash talk that goes on beforehand. Although the Bombers really dropped the ball. They were making fun of Regina pizza, calling it like cold lasagna on bread. Like, guys, the capital is Regina. Like, there's better jokes. Also exciting tomorrow, U of S Huskies will play their first Canada West season opener in Winnipeg. And shout out to Nathan Jule, who looks like he's going to be playing his first game in 1,000 days. Had an ACL injury. So good job, buddy. Get on out there. Had a little incident at Preston Crossing yesterday in Saskatoon. It was a little bit backed up for some time there. Someone drove into a building. No one was hurt. Jays, keep on winning. This is good news. They are now a game and a half behind Cleveland for

that wild card spot. All thanks to that rookie Bateman, and knock on wood now that I said that out loud. And look at this. I think you've already heard this. 86% of people who took part in the Saskatchewan government survey about whether kids should be banned from social media that are under 16 agreed. So, not a surprise there. And, yeah, we got a gorgeous day today. Going to get to like 20-something tomorrow and then down a little bit in temp. But, again, rain is going to be starting Sunday night and then probably continue kind of Monday, Tuesday-ish. Weather is for the fishing hole. As construction continues out front, the fishing hole is always open and has everything you need for your next big catch. Okay, going back to our 90s long weekend. Movies. That's my favorite thing of the 90s. Probably the reason why I started loving Kiss was Detroit Rock City. Here's I Was Made for Loving You, Rock 102.

Y'all remember? Night in Satan's Service. Kiss? 1999, Detroit Rock City. Probably one of the best, like, coming-of-age stories from the 90s ever. You know, they have, like, kind of a similar one, too, but it's about Green Day. It's called Nimrod. Just came out in August. And it's about a band who gets to open up for Green Day, and they have to somehow get to L.A. to do it. And, you know, hijinks ensues. Although, they'd probably say it more like, because remember movie trailers in the 90s? They were so dramatic. Like, hijinks ensues. Anyways, this one going out to Adam, who's framing today, wanting to hear it. 306-938-3733. Text in, call in. We're reliving the 90s, baby. Help us do it.

0: 2. We're not just bringing back the 90s music, but I'm asking you if I could, like, bring something else back from the 90s for you for this long weekend, which, by the way, is gorgeous. Look at this weather. 28 degrees we're getting to today, and also fireworks festivals tonight, so that's going to be awesome. I'm also bringing back whatever you want from the 90s. So, Sean, what are we doing?
1: Some of the old TV shows.
0: Oh, yeah. Which ones were you watching?
1: I used to watch, like, the old Home Improvement and even Roseanne.
0: Oh, I loved Roseanne. Such good comedy. Remember, what was it, TGIF?
1: Oh, yeah.
0: TGIF, they had Family Matters, some other show, and I can't remember.
1: Full House?
0: Yes, all on Friday.
1: Yeah.
0: Good days,
1: there was,
0: man.
1: There was a lot of better shows back then.
0: Yeah, I don't know if they were better, though. If we were to rewatch them now, we might go,
1: Yeah, for sure. Sitting with my kids and I show them some of the stuff from back then, they're like, what is this?
0: I know, man. I tried to watch Labyrinth with my kids. They were like, what are you? And Neverending Story. They were like, this is awful. I can't believe you watched this as a kid.
1: Yeah.
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0: Not only do we have the Labor Day Classic coming up on Sunday, but all weekend long, we're reminiscing about the 90s on Rock 102. It is your 90s long weekend. And of course, you cannot talk about the 90s without, yes, of course, Nirvana. Now, a lot of people say they started the grunge trend. But I know you're a true rock fan. You remember before Nirvana was the Melvins, who they apparently even maybe took a couple of riffs from. But Nirvana was able to make it into some kind of mainstream sound. Whether they did it by on purpose, whether they did it on accident and just got lucky, I don't know, man, but it definitely defines a generation. And this song, being the first one they put out, the video was perfect.

0: Before you even knew to shop at the Army and Navy store here in Saskatoon, or was it Quid the Eskimo is what it was called? I can't quite remember. I just remember the Army boots going in there with my sister. 306-938-3733. We are reliving the 90s, so not only we're bringing the music, also, what else? We've talked about this before. Corey, with maybe the best answer.
1: Recess. Having your day split up several times in a day to go and just run around and kick balls and monkey bars, play games and just escape from the world and then go back in and try and learn about stuff.
0: Did you have like a recess bell or a recess tone?
1: We had a bell. The school was renovated in grade 8, Montgomery, and it went to a tone.
0: Some of them were like a bell of freedom. And some of them are kind of scary, like almost Silent Hill sound.
1: I remember ours in grade 8 turned into a boop. It's like,
0: I like a boop. A boop is good. What else are we doing on this 90s long weekend? 306-938-3733. Let us know.
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0: It is beautiful out there. Whether you're in the combine this weekend or driving to work, let me know what you need. We're reliving the 90s. 306-938-3733. Your 90s long weekend. Not just music, but also lifestyle. What would you bring back if you could?
10: No cell phones at that time. Well, there were, but few between.
0: Yeah, but you did not use that thing unless it was an emergency, because for those of you who didn't grow up in the 90s, imagine having to pay for every single minute. Sometimes your bill was like $250.
10: Pretty close, yeah.
0: All right, this one going out to 306-938-3733. William texting.

They were just at the Capitol, and it was a really good show. That's The Odds, Heterosexual Man, Rock 102, one of the Canadian bands that kind of took over the rock scene in the 90s. Other things that you had to have in the 90s was a really good music video. I mean, you kind of do now because of the social media angle, but not like in the 90s. You know what I mean? And these guys, naked in the video. We all thought it was hilarious. They had such a good sense of humor about themselves, didn't take themselves seriously, and man, it was refreshing after that grunge period. Here's Blink-182.

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1: Okay, looks pretty good in terms of traffic. I'm just looking at Google traffic right now. Of course, Circle Drive kind of by, you know, Miller and Warman is always a little bit busy. 306-938-3733. Let me know what you're seeing. Bit of a backup. Yeah, on Warman and 33rd, but I think that's just the slow lights there and near Clancy. On Circle Drive, looks like you're going to be slowing down for a second, but then you're off, man. So 306-938-3733, let me know. Also, Victoria Bridge is closed today. So we got Fireworks Festival happening tonight, which is going to be awesome. Perfect weather for it. Also wishing farmers a good 16-hour combine ride today, or grain cart, or swather, or whatever it is you're doing today. Saskatchewan sitting at 18% in the bin, and yeah, it is a little bit behind schedule, but late spring, you guys always pull it off, and if you need something, of course, 306-938-3733, text in. Preston Crossing didn't have a door crash or sale yesterday, but they kind of did in a different way. Someone ran in to the Skechers store with their car. No one was hurt, so that's the good news. And it's a good football weekend. Look at this. First, started off tomorrow in Winnipeg, Huskies playing their season opener. Then Labor Day Classic on Sunday, 5 p.m. And looks like we might get a little bit of rain around that time. It looks like it's going to last like Monday, Tuesday. Sorry, farmers. I didn't mean to say a bad word. Jays are a game and a half behind Cleveland right now for that wild card spot, but they have been doing very good. Thank you, Bateman, who is a rookie and they didn't think would do anything in the trade, and now he is potentially helping them save their season. And hey, get that mushroom cut flowing. We're talking 90s long weekend, all weekend long. 306-938-3733 if you want a song. And I don't think it is 90s pricing at Cineplex, but it sure does feel like it. They've got $5 tickets happening for some movies this weekend and $5 popcorn. This one for Adam, who we're going to call right away. And we are going to reminisce. He texted in about something from the 90s that he wants to bring back.

0: reminiscing about the 90s. It is Whitney here. I'm filling in for Sherry and Woody, and it is your 90s long weekend on this awesome Friday, right before a long weekend. What are we bringing back from the 90s, Adam?
1: Man, I remember going to those Edgefest and Somersault concerts.
0: Yeah, absolutely.
1: And I remember like the one year there was like I'm Mother Earth, Our Lady Peace, Green Day, Biff Naked. Oh, just the lineup was just insane.
0: The one thing we hear about that Edgefest tour was the first time that a lot of people saw boobs. Courtney Love just took her shirt off right in the middle of her set. And I mean, if you wanted to see boobs on the internet, you had to wait for them to load. You know what I mean? And sometimes if your computer was in the living room, you just didn't have that kind of time with mom and dad standing there.
1: And then like next year I was in Winnipeg and we went to Somersault and they're like some 41. Foo Fighters and Perfect Circle and SR-71. And I was like, oh, greatest times of my life were just them.
0: Yeah, but you didn't know it either. You know, that's the thing. You didn't know they were the greatest times of your life. And so maybe right now is the greatest time and we just didn't even know it, you know? Here's Metallica going out to Trevor. Thanks for texting in, buddy. What else are we putting on? 306-938-3733. Yeah, I'm asking you. You text

0: for Trevor, who's listening in Manitoba. Thanks for listening, buddy. We are doing our 90s long weekend, 306-938-3733. You let me know what you want to hear. And we're also talking about those things that we miss from the 90s that we wish we could copy and paste, even if it's just for this long weekend.
1: Rock 102 Mornings with guest host Whitney.
0: Yeah, traffic in Saskatoon in the 90s was like, had to wait 5 minutes, and that was a backup. Getting some texts on that. 306-938-3733. Pablo.
2: Cruising 8th Street in the 90s. But it was cool lining up like with cars here, and we're cranking Def Leppard while the next person is cranking, and you can do it, put your back into it.
0: Yes, absolutely.
2: And all the high schools meeting up, and everyone getting together, right, having a good time.
0: No, man, recording. Gas was like 45 cents a liter. Yeah, I'll go.
2: We'll get booze at Cheers, you know, there was always that one person that would pull.
0: Oh my gosh. Yes, Cheers, which then became, am I getting this right? It became Bailey's, and now it's Hooters.
2: No, Cheers is now Thirsty Skull.
0: Oh, Cheers was over there. It was used to be McGuire's.
2: That's right.
0: Okay. What was the one that used to be Bailey's? It was like some kind of sports.
2: That was Bailey's. That was Champs.
0: Champs! I was close. Yeah. I had a CH.
2: That was owned by Peter D'Angelo, who owned Peter D's on 8th Street and owned the Copper Mug and all those guys. Right?
0: Wow. So, well, yeah. There you go. Look at that. There's some Saskatoon history / royalty for you.
2: Right on.
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0: Okay, Free Gas Friday coming at you right away here. We are going to play a little bit of a game. I want you to be listening for the best 90s car chase scene, and you got to guess the movie, okay? That's coming up in a little bit. But right now we got Tim. What's up, bud?
14: Oh, I'm up. I'm up in the lift painting.
0: Oh, my gosh. How far are you up?
14: Well, it's a 45-foot lift, and I have maybe 6 or 8 feet left to go if I wanted to go any higher.
0: Hot dogs.
14: So, solid 40.
0: Is that like four stories?
14: Yeah, probably.
0: All right, man, what are we putting on?
14: How about 700-foot ceilings? That's off of, something off of Trouble in the Hen House.
0: Okay, so if you are not a 90s OG, you may not remember this hip song. 700-foot ceilings. Rock 102.

0: Maybe you've never heard that one before. Trouble at the Hen House, that is the Tragically Hip from 1996. They were pretty big at that time, but still like could never break into America, which is like so weird based on how big they got in Canada.
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0: Filling in for Sherry and Woody today, we are reminiscing about the 90s because it is your 90s long weekend. And Tim's still on the line here. He's painting something really high up in the air. We're going to get to you in a sec. Heads up, though, Victoria Bridge is closed today because we got the fireworks festival and the weather is going to be perfect for it. All right, Tim, I can bring back something from the 90s, not just music. What is it?
2: Being able to afford things.
0: Yeah, you just needed a $5 bill and that was like a meal.
2: Yeah.
0: Remember when you could buy cigarettes for $6?
2: $6.25 a pack when I was in high school.
0: How about a six-pack? How much was that? Do you remember?
2: Well, I never bought six-packs. We always bought cases, and they're like 14 bucks.
0: A case for 14? I remember buying 40s for like $5, like with change that we found in the couch.
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0: It is beautiful. Cannot complain about anything today. We got the firework festival happening tonight. We got farmers going to be in the fields all day today, getting up to 29 stinking degrees. And it is 90s long weekend on Rock 102. So in order to win this gas card, thanks to Saskatoon Motor Products, thanks to SMP, you got a $75 gas card for you. You got to text in to win, okay? You're going to text in the answer. We got a 90s movie, and you got to guess the car scene, okay? The car chase scene for this gas card. There's a bit of a hint in the end.
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0: Did you get it? 306-938-3733. What movie is that from? Text in the answer, and you could be winning a $75 gas card from SMP. Another hint, this band was on the soundtrack of this movie. Not the song, but the band. Here she sells Sanctuary Cult.

0: is now time for Sherry and Woody's morning announcements.
1: Friday before the long weekend, it is beautiful. Fireworks festival happening tonight. Maybe you're in day two of getting the kids to school on time. You know what? Even if they're not on time, you're doing it. You're getting back into routine. Good for you. I still have to get some stuff on the list. But you know what? They didn't need the binders this week anyway, right? It's fine. We also have our 90s long weekend happening. So 306-938-3733. You could text in. It is also the best weekend for football. We got Labor Day Classic coming up 5 o'clock on Sunday. I love it because the trash talk always happens right before Labor Day, except for the Bombers really dropped the ball this year. They made fun of Regina Pizza, just calling it cold lasagna on bread. Guys, the capital is Regina. There's better jokes. You can do better. Exciting. I mean, I can't do better, but maybe you can. Exciting tomorrow, U of S. Huskies will be playing their Canada West season opener in Winnipeg. Shout out to Nathan Jule. He is going to be playing his first game in 1,000 days. Had an ACL injury. Imagine being benched for 1,000 days and finally getting back on the field. Farmers running on no sleep and mostly coffee, maybe two Pilsner after a 16-hour day. I don't know. Harvest underway. We're 18% right now in the bin. And we did have a little incident last night at Preston Crossing. Someone drove into one of the buildings. Nobody was hurt. Jays keep winning. They beat Cleveland again. This is good news. So far, they're a game and a half behind Cleveland for the last card, for the last wild card spot. I got there. Don't you worry. And don't forget, tomorrow, if you have not gotten tickets, Bryan Adams going to be at SaskTel Center. This

is awesome news. Okay, we got news was for Saskatchewan Industrial Mining Suppliers Association, sports for Don Wehage Sons Trucking and Excavating, and weather for Star Egg, providing Saskatchewan with locally produced nutritious eggs. 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Let's do it. Here's Offspring. What else are we putting on? You text in or call.

0: Rock 102, Kyle Laliberte winning that gas card. It is your 90s long weekend, and to get that gas card, you had to guess what movie this chase scene is from.
1: In pursuit of 67 Ford Mustang Gray.
0: The 67 Ford Mustang was the giveaway, right? Kyle, congratulations. $75 gift card from SMP. And I got more to give away, my friends. I'm going to be giving away some Bryan Adams right away. And I think I'm going to try and do a 90s kissing scene. So far, all the ones I am finding are too gross to put on the air, including Cruel Intentions. What was the one with Neve Campbell, too? Man, we loved watching girls kiss in the 90s. It was so weird. Here's Sum 41.

0: Some 41, Rock 102, on College here. If you're coming in from Brighton, just by the kind of near McKercher there, there was an accident. It looks like things will probably start backing up. Not too bad so far. 306-938-3733 if you're in that area. Let me know.
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0: Other things to know, Victoria Bridge is closed because we got the fireworks festival happening tonight and tomorrow night. Also, Bryan Adams, okay, Sastel Center, Saturday night. Do not miss it. It's going to be insane. We also got our 90s long weekend happening all weekend long, and we are reminiscing about the worst and the best of the 90s. Kimberly from 7 Mile Sun, I love chatting about this. We've talked about it before. Go ahead.
2: Number one, the thing that I least loved about the 90s was my mushroom cut. And I'm not sure how many people can relate.
0: Me! I can relate! I can relate what? Me! Absolutely!
2: What in tarnation was that? I'm not sure. I mean, I still have some pretty serious conversations with my mom about that.
0: Listen, the hardest part about the mushroom cut, too, was like, nobody cut your hair professionally. Your mom literally put a bowl on your head and cut it
2: straight across and then curled it under. Like, I had so many burn marks on my ears, I think, in the morning curlings. And we're gonna get that mushroom cut looking tight.
0: Oh, it's a bob now. That's what we call it. That was the early bob.
2: Yeah.
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0: All right, Kyle, it is gorgeous out there, 28 degrees. We got our 90s long weekend happening this weekend.
7: Right on.
0: Now tell me, if you could go back in time and bring something back from the 90s, maybe it's just for the weekend, what are we bringing back?
7: The Kenny Rogers restaurant. That rotisserie chicken was to die for, and the cornbread.
0: Okay, that was on, remind me where it was.
7: I think it was on Circle Drive.
0: And Faithful?
7: I think so, yeah.
0: Oh, man, corner. And like, okay, do you remember what the prices were by chance?
7: Oh man, they were like under $20 for like a full family meal.
8: Yeah, you could literally eat. Everyone could eat for a $20 bill.
7: Yeah, you can get a whole rotisserie and a whole rack of cornbreads. It was good.
8: It was good back then. Amazing, man. Plus Kenny Rogers. I mean, he can do music. He can do chicken. You know.
7: Yeah.
8: Was that the same Kenny Rogers, or am I crazy?
7: That's the same with the same Dolly Parton. Dolly Parton was there too.
8: Bless Dolly. R.I.P. I've never like listened to so much Dolly Parton in my life.
7: I know, me too.
8: Yeah, have you?
7: Oh yeah, every day.
8: Oh really? Okay, should we do something crazy and put on Islands in the Stream?
7: Yes, let's do it.
8: Okay.
7: Kenny Rogers and Dolly.
8: All right, R.I.P. Dolly and R.I.P. Kenny Rogers chicken.

0: couldn't resist, guys. Kyle brought a Kenny Rogers chicken. That's what he misses from the 90s. That's what he wishes he could bring back this long weekend. We got a Rock 102 90s long weekend happening. You talk about Kenny Rogers, you got to talk about Dolly. You talk about Dolly, you can't not put on a Dolly song. I mean, man, have I been playing a lot of Dolly this week. And actually, Kevin even texted, he's like, you know what I hate? When people pass and then everyone pretends that they were their biggest fan. Kevin, I'm not gonna lie, I love that. And I have heard Dolly songs that I have never heard before in my life. Man, they're good. All right, 306-938-3733. Yes, it is the 90s long weekend. I got Andy on the line right now. You said you're feeling overwhelmed. I think a lot of farmers can relate, maybe some parents too, you know, back to school week. And you're organizing all weekend? Is that what you said? You just got to get all your tools and stuff in order?
1: I'm way better at organizing other people's stuff, like on job sites and stuff like that. Very organized, very clean.
0: Yeah, but that's why it's not done when it gets home, because you waste it all on the... Like, I'm really nice and funny to you, but when I get home, I am not that way to my husband.
1: You're pressed.
0: Yeah, man. You have no idea.
1: You're taking requests.
0: Yeah.
1: All right. How about some Alice in Chains?
0: Oh, yeah.
1: Maybe some Man in the Box.

0: Allison Chains, Rock 102. It is a beauty weekend. We've got a little bit of clouds right now, but it is going to be so hot. We got 28, 29 degrees, not a little bit of rain coming until maybe Saturday night, but maybe not, and definitely Sunday night. So, farmers, we do got a couple of days to really grab the bull by the horns, and we're thinking about you. I know you're spending a lot of hours in that combine. 306-938-3733. It is the 90s long weekend, all weekend long. Andy's on the line.
1: I heard you ask somebody what you bring back from the 90s.
0: Yeah.
1: And I had a go at growing my hair long in my 40s, like during COVID and stuff like that, and it only got so far. But I would bring back my long-ass hair.
0: I think a lot of people are on that same wavelength.
1: Yeah, even just for the weekend. Yeah, I go to a metal show and like thrash it around, and it's so nice. Like you got nice long hair.
0: Yeah, I do.
1: Like when it was wet, that you ever like headbang when your hair is wet, and then like flip it back and it whips your back kind of thing.
0: It hurts, man. And if someone gets in the way, it hurts. Then you could take an eye out with that.
1: You could take an eye out.
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0: SOS, that is the Gloria Sons, Rock 102. Yes, we are getting back to our 90s long weekend, but first, we got to hear from you. Who's this?
1: This is Christine out in Mormon.
0: Christine, what's going on today, darling?
1: It's my anniversary today.
0: Happy anniversary, Christine.
1: Thank you. 16 years we've been married.
0: Gosh darn it, 16 years. Now, tell us the secret of marriage, because it ain't easy, man.
1: We are truly just best friends. We were friends before we got married. It just kind of developed from a really close friendship, and we're still very close and talk the time. So.
0: You know what? Let's be real, Christine. That ain't true. Come on, girl.
1: It is true.
0: Let's cut the, you know what? Here's what it is. Best friend, yeah, okay, sure, you guys were real good buds. Then one day, you had maybe a too many beer, and then you made out, and then you were like, this guy's a good kisser, I'm going to marry him.
1: That is true, actually.
0: I told you, it ain't just best friends.
1: Well, it's friends. We were friends, and I was trying to be his wingman one evening, and I was in the bathroom in his apartment, and I looked at her, and I said, are you sure you don't like him? And she goes, yeah, no, you know what? I'm not really interested. And I said, good, because I'm going to marry that man. And then that was it. And then I ended up, that night was the end of this.
0: I got goosebumps, Christine. That's awesome. All right, well, what are we doing to celebrate? What do you want to hear?
1: Well, you know what? Our non-official wedding song was System of a Down.
0: That is hilarious. Okay, well, obviously, you guys must be buds if you're both loving System of a Down. Christine and Derek, congrats on 16 years. Let's roll some.

0: Yes. Now, if you can't fall in love to that music, can you really be in love? That one is for Christine and Derek, celebrating 16 years today.
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0: We're also reliving some 90s, okay? We got our 90s long weekend on this beautiful day. The weather's going to be nice and hot, and you can see the leaves are starting to change. So it's going to be extra beautiful down by the river. We got the fireworks festival happening on Victoria Bridge. And reliving the 90s, talking a lot about, like, gas prices and, I don't know, just simpler times. Pablo remembers cruising 8th Street.
2: But it was cool lining up, like, with cars here, and we're cranking Def Leppard while the next person is cranking. You can do it. Put your back in. To it.
0: Oh, yeah. There was some sweet, like, hip-hop, too, during the 90s. What do you want to hear, man?
2: Oh, man. How about some Def Leppard? Do you want to get rocked through the 8th Street again?

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13: We're back. Yes, I'm right behind you. And we're bringing you another 60 minutes of nonstop rock. 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

0: Evanescence, Rock 102. Okay, Legend coming to Sastel Center Saturday night. This is a text in to win, okay? 306-938-3733 is the number. I want you to put that in right now, okay? 306-938-3733. You got to add contact, too, because then you can do it very quickly, and we do these on the fly sometimes. Anyway, here's how you can win Bryan Adams tickets. We are doing our 90s long weekend, and this is the most awkward contest to win. You gotta guess the 90s kissing scene. Ready? I'll give you a hint. It's a TV show.
1: Does it hurt?
2: Not enough.
0: There's a slow lean in. Finally, they kiss on the lips. Gosh. 306-938-3733. What TV show was that? Can I give you a little bit of a hint? If you can't get it, I'll give you a hint. 306-938-3733. You got to text in to win, okay? This is for Bryan Adams tickets. He is coming Saturday night. And since we're talking kissing scenes, romance, let's go back to 1991.

Party of Five was the answer of that very awkward 90s kiss. I don't want to play it again. Do I have to? You know what I love about this is the music. Once they start kissing, it's the music. Oh, yeah. It's like Party of Five could not afford actual music, so they had to just get some guy in to play guitar. And is that a drum track in the back? Anyways, yes, the answer was Party of Five for Bryan Adams tickets. What kissing scene was that from the 90s? We've got your 90s long weekend. Taylor being the winner. Taylor, I will be calling you right away, so be close to your phone. Going to Bryan Adams on Saturday.

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1: Nickelback, Rattle the Cage. Pretty Reckless, When I Wake Up.
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0: Roach, Rock 102. It is the 90s long weekend. We're getting back to 90s music. Don't you worry. Maybe I need your help with that, actually. Could you text me some songs? 306-938-3733. What do you want to hear? We had the worst, maybe best worst kissing scene of the 90s. And what was it? The answer was Party of Five. Taylor's going to Bryan Adams. And I had to give you a call, Taylor, because I had to know. How did you get Party of Five from... Let me just play you a little bit of this. This is hilarious.
1: Does it hurt?
0: Does it hurt?
2: Not enough.
0: Not enough. A terrible drum track with some awesome little guitar for a kissing scene. Anyway, how did you get Party of Five?
3: Yeah, I'm actually watching it right now.
0: What?
3: I started last week.
0: Yeah. Oh, my gosh. Okay, so this is a newbie watching Party of Five. Give me, on a scale from 0 to 10, cringe-worthy factor, 10 being the most cringy.
3: I don't know, maybe like a 6.
0: All right, I thought it would be way higher. I'm imagining you did not grow up in the 90s then.
3: I was in the tail end of the 90s. I was born in 97, but my parents and my sisters obviously lived through it, so I still got it, even though I was kind of late to the party.
0: Yeah, I think everybody's got it, because it was just kind of the best decade ever.
3: Yeah.
0: Or I don't know if that's true. I think they said that about the 80s in the 90s.
3: Yeah, they did.
0: Do you think in the 40s we're going to be like, oh, remember the 20s?
3: I guess it's hard to say.
0: Yeah, I bet they'll be like, ew, Party of Five, that was a terrible movie.

Okay, could you move a little bit to the right? Oh, wait. Back to the left? Oh, perfect. You're in the middle of 60 minutes of nonstop rock. Rock 102.

0: ZZ Top, Rock 102, it is your 90s long weekend. We're taking requests. We're talking about the things that we would bring back. 306-938-3733. BJ had a good one this morning.
1: Video stores, movie stores, Blockbuster, stuff like that.
0: Could you imagine putting your sweatpants on and going to the Blockbuster?
1: I loved it, man. That was Friday. You go get your movies for the weekend and pick up a pizza and, oh, yeah.
0: Family Video, silver screen. What was the one you went to?
1: Rogers Video.
0: Oh, my God. I forgot about Rogers. How many late fees did you have on your account?
1: Oh, I'm sure I still have some.

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3: A Canadian legend is on his way to the SaskTel Center. 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

0: Audio Slave, that's what happens when Chris Cornell leaves Soundgarden and Rage Against the Machine loses Zach De La Roca. And then Rage Against the Machine becomes Audio Slave with Chris Cornell. You know what I'm trying to say. I've done the morning show. I'm very tired. I don't know what I'm saying anymore. Anyways, it is your 90s long weekend. We're talking about what you could bring back, even if it's just for the weekend. What would you bring back, Tim?
1: Being able to afford things.
0: Yeah, you just needed a $5 bill, and that was like a meal.
1: Yeah.
0: Remember when you could buy cigarettes for
1: $6? $6.25 a pack when I was in high school.
0: How about a six-pack? How much was that? Do you remember?
1: Well, I never bought six-packs. We always bought cases, and they're like 14 bucks.
0: A case for 14? I remember buying 40s for like $5, like with change that we found in the couch.
2: I found me a reason. Check me tomorrow. We'll see if I'm leaking.

0: Queen, Rock 102, been talking about bringing back something from the 90s just for the long weekend. You can choose anything, 306-938-3733. Also, we're going to need some music, too, so text me some requests, all right? Sean?
1: Some of the old TV shows.
0: Oh, yeah. Which ones were you watching?
1: I used to watch, like, the old Home Improvement and even Roseanne.
0: Oh, I loved Roseanne. Such good comedy.
2: What is it? I stayed up till 1:30 last night making this casserole for you guys to eat. How come you didn't eat it?
3: Well, gee, Mom, I guess it just wasn't a casserole kind of day.
2: What about DJ? Did he eat?
3: I think Becky gave him, like, cereal or something.
2: Cereal? If he wanted cereal, there's plenty of cereal in the casserole. Did you put him to sleep?
3: I didn't know I had that option.
0: Like sneaky comedy, you know what I mean? Darlene was always my favorite. I was like, man, she's got so many balls. There's no way I could talk to my mom like that. Here's Finger 11.

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1: That's a great slogan.
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1: Oh my gosh, lang him and bang him.
3: Lang him and bang him. 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

Up, Evil, Rock 102, we got a lot going on this weekend. Fireworks festival happening tonight and tomorrow night. And I don't know, I've never seen fireworks like this at the fireworks festival. Last year they had like fireworks that were like smiley faces and hearts. And it's cool. And if you get close enough, you'll be able to hear the music because it is timed. But man, you don't even really need to. It looks good no matter where you are in the city. I watched it from the train bridge last year. You can watch it from Diefenbaker, you know? Remember those little makeout spots? Victoria Bridge is closed today, so just a heads up on that. And tomorrow is GNR.

102. We went all in on the 90s today, and G-Meister, who texted in at like 8 a.m., I apologize. I completely forgot to get this on. Now, this one, oh, what compilation was it on? I'm pretty sure it was Big Shiny Tunes. Maybe the first one? Or maybe it was on a soundtrack? If you grew up in the 90s, you know Prodigy. And you know the hair. Let's go back in time.

That was a good part of the 90s. Like, there was like this sort of techno dance slash rock sort of thing that was happening. You know, Fatboy Slim did it too. Chemical Brothers. Prodigy was probably one of the quote unquote like hardest, maybe, I guess. Firestarter, Prodigy, Rock 102. Here's Trues. We got our 90s long weekend. What else do you want to hear? 306-938-3733. Text in.

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Metallica, Rock 102. We got the Labor Day Classic, of course, coming up on Sunday. But tomorrow, U of S Huskies going to start Canada West season opener in Winnipeg. So lots of football this weekend. Here's Nickelback.

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0: Black Keys, Rock 102. We're bringing stuff back from the 90s this long weekend, technically starting at 12 o'clock. But if you've got requests, 306-938-3733, text them in. Doing a 90s long weekend all weekend long on Rock 102. What are we bringing back, even if it's just for the weekend?
1: The Kenny Rogers restaurant. That rotisserie chicken was to die for, and the cornbread.
0: Okay, that was on, remind me where it was.
1: I think it was on Circle Drive.
0: And Faithful?
1: I think so, yeah.
0: Oh, man, corner. And like, okay, do you remember what the prices were by chance?
1: Oh, man, they were like under $20 for like a full family meal.
0: Damn, if only, hey? Thanks, Kyle. Here's Our Lady Peace.

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8: 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This is the Huskies taking on the Calgary Dinos. 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And that's what's happening around Saskatoon. I'm Winnie.
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15: 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This is my

0: Papa Roach. I got JJ. And do I owe you an HBD, girl?
1: Yeah, it's my birthday on Sunday.
0: Happy birthday!
1: Thank you.
0: Okay, well, you grew up in the 90s, so for your birthday, we're doing the 90s long weekend, and I'm allowed to bring one other thing back, not just music. What else?
1: Bring back Bonanza.
0: Oh.
1: I remember that place like it was here yesterday.
0: Man, it's like I could almost smell it walking in there on that tile floor.
1: You're right.
0: I could still feel the anticipation as you're standing in line with your plate at the salad bar waiting to get the Caesar salad and looking how much is left and how many people are there. And
1: again,
0: what was your go-to?
1: Salad and Jell-O.
0: Oh, yeah. And unlimited Jell-O, all the ice cream you could ever want. That was sad day when Bonanza burnt down, man.
1: I know. I miss it.
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0: Collective Soul, Rock 102. We are reliving the 90s. So we're not just bringing back music. We're also bringing back, like, the lifestyle of the 90s. Adam, go ahead.
1: Man, I remember going to those, like, Edge Fest and Somersault concerts.
0: Yeah, absolutely.
1: And I remember, like, the one year there was, like, I'm Mother Earth, Our Lady Peace, Green Day, Biff Naked. Oh, just the lineup was just insane.
0: The one thing we hear about that Edge Fest tour was the first time that a lot of people saw boobs. Courtney Love just took her shirt off right in the middle of her set. And, I mean, if you wanted to see boobs on the internet, you had to wait for them to load. You know what I mean? And sometimes, if your computer was in the living room, you just didn't have that kind of time with mom and dad standing there.
1: And then, like, next year, I was in Winnipeg and we went to Somersault, and they're like, Sum 41, Foo Fighters and Perfect Circle and SR-71. And I was like, oh, greatest times of my life were just then.
0: Yeah. All right. Well, hey, you never know, though. At that time, we didn't know it was the greatest time of our life. So maybe also we don't know that right now is the greatest time of our life.

All right, 90s long weekend. What are we doing? Takeover is in gear. Sully is going to take over the takeover today, and you also take over on the takeover because it's technically up to you to play the music. So, take over, man. How many was that? Five, six? Maybe a record. 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

0: Nickelback?
1: Never again.
0: Never again.
1: Are we gonna play a song from the 2000s? Cause it's 90s weekend.
0: We're from Hanna, Alberta.
1: Never again.
0: We got a really good A&W.
2: I'm telling you, the Teen Burgers are chef's kiss.
3: Yeah, they're good. It is the 90s long weekend, Sully. And for those who don't know, I did the morning show this morning, so Sully is on his own. So he needs your help. But don't call all at once.
2: 306-938-3733.
3: No, okay.
2: I can multitask. I know I can when you're here. But when you're not here, you should. I fly, baby. You should see.
3: Watch me fly. All right, 90s long weekend. We've been talking about lots of stuff today, like recess and your hilarious emails and what your hair looked like in the 90s and Bonanza, which was on 8th Street. So Sully didn't grow up here. He's going to need your help. 306-938-3733. Yeah, what do you miss about Saskatoon in the 90s? Here's Farouk Assault, my favorite.

0: Oh, yeah, some Veruca Salt. Yeah, we're heading into a 90s long weekend. It's going to be a damn good time. This is your takeover for Northern Factory Workwear. We got Grandma Dan on the horn.
1: Hi, buddy. How's it going today?
0: Grandma Dan, it goes all right. How you doing?
1: Really good, thanks.
0: Excellent, excellent. What's on your mind today?
1: Do you have Painted on My Heart by The Cult?
0: I believe we do. I believe we do.
1: Oh, rock on, buddy.
0: Let's get to painting, Grandma Dan. Let's do it.
1: Okay, thank you so much.
0: All right, you have a good long weekend.
1: Yeah, stay high.
0: See ya.

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1: Hey, listen.
0: 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Others deserve a weekend all their own.
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0: Some Metallica fuel as we head into a 90s long weekend. 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Let me know what you're thinking. I got Don from High Tech on the horn. What's up, bud?
1: Yeah, not too much, man. You know, just welding my life away, you know.
0: Yeah.
1: One beat at a time.
0: Good times, good times. All right, what are we thinking? You got like the first seat in the house here almost. What are we thinking? I mean, since the commercial break anyway.
1: Let's see. I'm thinking maybe something from the hip.
0: You want some upbeat hip?
1: Yeah, man.
0: All right, I like this. Let's do some Little Bones, buddy.

0: That's a hip, some little bones out of Kingston, Ontario. Now we go back to Ontario, 306-938-3733. 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Andy, what's going on, bud?
1: Oh, buddy, well, apparently it's Jimmy Buffett Day today.
0: Really?
1: That's a thing.
0: Oh, what is that? Did he died today, or what does that mean?
1: I don't know. It's supposed to be this day every year, I don't know if it's 12 o'clock. What's the song? It's 12 o'clock somewhere? Is that what it is?
0: I think so. Yeah.
1: Yeah. Terry was saying it's supposed to be 5 o'clock somewhere. I'm like, I don't think you're right. I think it's supposed to be 12 o'clock because, like, I'm an alcoholic. I should know, right?
0: Hey, man, anytime's a good time for margaritas. You don't have to twist my arm on that one.
1: Because it's 12 o'clock somewhere, right?
0: Damn straight, buddy. Absolutely.

0: Squirrels in the Horn. I'm sorry, buddy. It has been so busy. I've been keeping you waiting. Sorry.
1: Oh, yeah. So I'm just debating between either Teen Spirit or Scentless Apprentice.
2: Well, I mean, you know what? Let's go with something that we don't usually play. Let's do Scentless Apprentice. Scentless Apprentice. There it is.
1: Sounds good.

0: Nirvana, some Scentless Apprentice. That one is for a squirrel, and it's pretty damn fitting heading to a 90s long weekend. 306-938-3733. 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
1: Hey, Sully, it's Chadwick.
2: Chadwick, what's going on, buddy?
1: How you doing?
2: I'm doing good, man. I'm getting my my steps in, getting my cardio, you know, but yeah, doing good.
1: Is it because you're back and forth between the two stations or what?
0: Yeah, that's pretty much it, man. I'm just running back and forth here. People were worried, though, because I started up on the country station as well here, but people were worried that I'd be leaving here. Never. Never, ever, ever. I love this job. Never, ever.
1: Hey, I just want to, you know, request a song.
0: Okay, yeah, I like this.
1: And for you. This is for you.
2: Buddy.
1: And I don't know if you could play it, but since, you know, you're going back and forth doing the thing, you've gone country, you've gone rock, so why don't we go cowboy?
0: Little Kid Rock. All right, man. Let's fire it up.

0: in.
1: Yeah, little cowboy, and your takeover for Northern Factory Workwear. All right, we got to wrap this thing up, sadly, but I'm still taking requests throughout the day. You know I'll take them. It's an effort Friday, right? We got Zach on the horn. How you doing, bud?
2: Not too bad. Just working.
1: Right on. What are you doing for work?
2: Equipment operator.
1: Very nice. What kind of equipment?
2: Heavy-duty stuff. Packers, rock trucks, all that sort of stuff.
1: Okay. I drafted Josh Jacobs on the Packers because my fantasy draft was too early. It was a big mistake.
2: Ah.
1: Anyhow, what can I do for you?
2: Could we hear some Cervell?
1: Yeah. Let's do some of that. Sleep apnea, baby.

90s long weekend.

0: Headstones, they were supposed to be at Rock the River this year, but thankfully a scheduling conflict kicked in, so the Tea Party came out. I say thankfully because we got that experience of Jeff Martin at Buds on Broadway.
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0: I feel like I'm still hungover from that, too. It's September 4th. How does that make any sense? All right, 28 degrees out there. That's your high for the day. A chance of rain kicking in tonight. Tomorrow, 25 beautiful degrees. Then the weather takes a bit of a turn Sunday, Monday, Tuesday. However, we do get back into the 20s, back into the sunshine again midweek next week. Next 48 hours are gorgeous. Just know that. Here's some STP. It's Creep.

All right, let's go back to 1991, because not only is this guy in town tomorrow night, SaskTel Center, Bryan Adams, it is going to be just an absolute zoo in there. It's going to be an absolute blast, so good. But the reason I'm throwing this on is to tease a little something. I do have one final pair of Bryan Adams tickets, but you got to text me, 306-938-3733, and just tell me how big a fan you are. I don't want to let the cat out of the bag, but tomorrow I might be giving you a call with a certain someone in studio. We are going to do a full-on Bryan Adams Hour tomorrow, and there may be a special guest. I don't want to let the cat out of the bag too much. Let's just play some Bryan Adams. Send me that text. Tell me how big a fan you are. This is Can't Stop This Thing We Started from the Waking Up the Neighbors album.

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0: Speaking of holes, greatest segue ever. Broadway, still completely dug up between 2nd and 4th, both directions, so you got to find an alternate route there. Also to note, Wanuskewin Road, still closed off between 72nd and Highway 11. The reason I bring this up so early in the afternoon, not that there's a bunch of traffic built up by any means, but everyone's trying to skip town for the long weekend. So if you're going northbound, heading up that way, heading up to the lakes, just know that is closed off. You're going to have to use Idlewild northbound to get out of town. Let's do some Ugly Kid Joe. It's Cats in the Cradle.

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5: 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That's what's happening around Saskatoon. I'm Whitney.
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Smashing Pumpkins, all too fitting as we head into a 90s long weekend. So if there is a 90s gem that you just have to hear that you don't ever get to hear on the radio, now is the time. Send it our way, 306-938-3733. Yes, the weekend is more or less built, but we're always adding tunes. So if you got something good, you got to let us know. Let's do some My Mother Earth. It's One More Astronaut.

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1: Ozzy Osbourne, it's an Effort Friday, heading into a sweet 90s long weekend. Got to let you know, tomorrow, by the way, if you find yourself out in Warman, yes, it's a preseason game, but we're getting deeper into the WHL preseason, which means more of the starters, more of the main dudes. They're going to be playing more minutes out there. Blades are taking on Prince Albert, and Prince Albert put together a hell of a run last year going to the Mem Cup. This is going to be a great game, so check it out. It is in Warman. Yeah, it's preseason, but it's going to be a damn good time. Puck drop 7 o'clock tomorrow night. Let's do some Chili's.

0: That is Nirvana, and that tune is called About a Girl.
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0: Yes, that is me. I was just handed a pair of default tickets, okay? They're coming September 27th. They're going to be at the Capitol Music Club. It is going to be a damn good show and head into a 90s long weekend. I mean, I feel like this just works. So text the word default right now to 306-938-3733. I'm going to pick a winner momentarily. Let's do some Count on Me.

0: Some Soundgarden heading into a 90s long weekend. I got the phone ringing here. Hello?
1: Hey, Sully, it's Chadwick.
0: Chadwick, what's going on, buddy?
1: How you doing?
0: Ooh, buddy, I'm getting excited.
1: What's going on?
0: Well, I don't want to let the cat out of the bag too much, my friend, but we are going to do an all Bryan Adams hour leading up to the concert tomorrow night, and I may have a special guest.
1: Oh, my God. Oh my, you must be pumped, my friend.
0: Dude, I'm so excited. Again, though, I don't know who the special guest is going to be. I don't know who it is.
1: I would be just like, oh, my God, what am I? I hope you have a bunch of good questions lined up for him.
0: Now, I you know what? I do, but he might be here, and I'll just be like, I love you, you know, so.
1: I don't, love you.
0: As long as I don't do that, I'll be okay.
1: Oh, my gosh.
0: Hey, should we throw in some Bryan Adams right now?
1: Let's do it.
0: Yeah, buddy. Okay, by the way, I've got one pair of tickets left to Bryan Adams. He's playing Southstyle Center tomorrow night. If you want this pair of tickets, you need to text me, 306-938-3733, just how deep your fandom goes. I'll be awarding the tickets tomorrow, and there may be somebody else on the phone with me.

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2: Let's go back to 1997, one of the biggest bands on earth in the late 90s, and some of the sweetest Frosted Tips puka shell combos you have ever seen. I saw these guys live a few years ago in St. John's, Newfoundland. I'm telling you, so good. So good. Let's fire up some Rob Thomas and Matchbox 20.

0: The Matchbox 20, 3 a.m., heading into a 90s long weekend. I got Jordy on the phone. What's going on, man? How you doing?
1: It's been a pretty good couple days lately.
2: Yeah? What's been so good about them?
1: Work not so much, but yesterday at the end of the day, after a 12-hour day of doing dirt and all that, a couple cute girls come up and be like, yeah, we saw you guys working hard all day, so we made you some fresh baked cookies.
2: What?
1: So I'm like, well, heck yeah, I'm going to take some cookies.
2: Yeah, free cookies. Can't go wrong.
0: There's nothing like free cookies heading into a long weekend. That's the ultimate, buddy.
1: Especially when cute girls make them too. I'm like, that's just icing on the cake.
0: Yeah, did you try to push your luck and maybe pull some digits?
1: No.
0: Oh, okay. Well, you know.
1: Brain was all not working at the end of the day. So I'm just like, oh, sweet cookies.
0: Hey, man, like I said, free cookies heading into a long weekend. It's hard to beat.
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0: Jealous. Wish I had some free cookies. Let's do some Alice in Chains now. Keep that 90s trend going. This is Rooster.

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That is Pearl Jam, some Even Flow. We've got some decent weather today. Obviously, it's going to be hot, 28 degrees today. Tomorrow, not too bad, hitting 25, nice and sunny. However, Sunday turns a little cloudy, Monday turns a little rainy, and it sticks around all the way to Wednesday morning. However, once we hit midweek next week, back into the 20s, nice and sunny again, you know, it'll be decent. Your long weekend, two-thirds of it might be a little wet, but that's okay. For the most part, we're doing all right. Let's do some Wide Mouth Mason.

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0: Okay, I've got April on the horn. What's going on?
2: Do you have L7?
0: I have Pretend We're Dead.
2: Yeah. I think it was like 1992.
0: Well, that's pretty damn fitting then, heading into a 90s long weekend.
2: That song was playing around the time Symphony of Destruction was playing all the time. They were both playing.
0: Oh, yeah,
2: and
0: okay.
2: Bill Clinton was campaigning to get elected, and they were trying to get young people to vote, and it was really funny. And Pretend We're Dead is like a song about conformity.
0: Okay.
2: And so this was sort of the arc toward getting Bill Clinton elected.
0: All right. Well, let's fire it up. Let's do some L7.

0: what's in the jar?
1: My show and tell?
0: Well, open it.
1: Okay.
2: This is Billy from the Smashing Pumpkins.
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0: Wow, it's the 90s.

0: Watchmen Stereo on an Effort Friday. I got Gigi on the horn heading into a weekend. What's going on?
1: Not much. Just getting ready to go to Calgary.
0: Going to Calgary? What's going on in Calgary this weekend?
1: I am going to see my best friend.
0: Well, I love that.
1: Yeah, she's amazing. We've been friends 30-some years.
0: Nice. Okay. Well, what do best friends do in Calgary for a long weekend? There's got to be some plans here.
1: Well, we're old, so we're not...
0: So the plans will end abruptly at 6 p.m. every night, but what's going on before then?
1: Actually, we're back cooking some soups.
0: Okay. I love it. What kind of soups are you cooking?
1: I'm making her my beet borscht.
0: Okay.
1: Because she loves it.
0: Okay, hey, nothing
1: and
0: beats
1: then
0: it.
1: She's making me her specialty soup.
0: Well, this sounds fantastic.
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0: There are no wrong answers for how you're going to have a good time on a long weekend. Let me know what you're doing. 306-938-3733. Let's do some extreme. Going back to the 90s for a 90s long weekend.

0: That is Everlong. They will be here September 15th, and coming up in the 4 o'clock hour, I'm going to give away some Foo Fighters tickets. If you want to get your name on the call list, and I might just pick you, text Foo right now to 306-938-3733. I got Max on the horn.
1: Hey, Sully.
0: Hey.
1: Can we get, I don't want to do it to you, but my mind keeps going to Nirvana.
0: Hey, there's no problem at all with that, and there's nothing more 90s than some grunge, man. What Nirvana tune are you thinking?
1: Teen Spirit.
0: Teen Spirit. Let's do it, Max.
1: Sick.
0: Yes. Yes, it is.
1: Thanks, Sully.
0: No worries, man.

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1: You do not talk about Bike Club.
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0: love that. So Econoline Crush, you don't know what it's like heading into a 90s long weekend. Andy in Ontario on the horn. What's up?
1: For a 90s tune, do you think you could throw on some Bush, like Everything's Zen or something like that?
0: Yeah, I could do that, man. What do you remember best from the 90s?
1: Oh, I don't know. Like, I was kind of in a haze in the 90s then. I think I remember best, like, going to some great shows, you know, like the Edge Fest were great.
0: Yeah.
1: And being really stoned, man.
0: A whole decade and you remember two things, so that's pretty telling of your state of mind.

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0: Getting up to 28 degrees today, going to be very nice. 25 and sunny tomorrow. Sunday, cloudy, kind of meh for the middle of your long weekend. And then the rain hits. So Monday, Tuesday, we got rain in the forecast. We're kind of sitting in the mid-teens. But then we go back up to the 20s. We warm up nicely with sunshine from Wednesday onward. Your weather for Valley Ford Hegg. Here's Tom Cochran.

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Let's go back to 1998. Yeah, Windows 98. What a gorgeous year. You had Napster just starting to kick into the mix a little bit. I just got my first ever two CDs, Chumbawamba and Big Willie Style. Nothing to do with what I'm about to play now. But the Smashing Pumpkins also had a huge year in 98 when they dropped this gem.

We're talking 90s here, so why not have some U2 in their heyday? Mysterious Ways going into an all-90s long weekend. Rock 102, I'm Sully. All right, this is what you have to do. You got some homework. 306-938-3733. Text the word FOO right now to get onto the call list, because within this hour, I'm going to pick somebody from all of the texts that come in, and I'm going to give them Foo Fighters tickets. They are at Mosaic Stadium in Regina, September 15th, so it is coming up very quickly. If you want to go, text the word FOO right now to 306-938-3733, and if I pick you, you're going.

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0: Nine Inch Nails, that is closer, heading into a 90s long weekend. April, we need something 90s here.
1: There's like that other side of the 90s, if you want like metal 90s.
0: Yeah, give me some metal 90s. I'm interested.
1: Okay. Just before, a few months before Nevermind was released,
0: yeah,
1: there was Skid Row's Slave to the Grind. And this was a really cool, heavy album that was like influenced a lot of musicians through the years. And Sebastian Bach was listening to Soundgarden at the time, before Soundgarden was cool.
0: Okay.
1: And to this day, even people from bands as heavy as Meshuggah are coming to him and saying how great and influential that album was for them and how much it had an impact on their music.
0: Sweet.
1: So
0: okay,
1: that is actually very cool.
0: That's extremely cool. Okay, from Slave to the Grind, let's do some Monkey Business.

0: a 90s jam. McConnelline Crush, All That You Are, Rock 102. I got Gigi on the horn. She wants to talk about a 90s gem that left us far too soon.
1: Okay, so Alberto's had giant subs. Like, you go in there and order a pizza sub, when you're drunk or whatever.
0: Yeah.
1: And you could eat half of it.
0: Okay.
1: Even though you got the munchies and you're really hungry, and take half home, and it was wrapped in foil. Oh, they were the best. And they had, like, giant portions of everything.
0: Yeah, you know, a sub does go pretty damn well when you're drinking.
1: Oh, especially a pizza sub.
0: Oh, yeah.
1: I know.
0: Give me a 90s tune to play. Give me a nice tribute to Alberto's.
1: Hard to Handle by Black Crowes.
0: That's pretty damn awesome.
1: Yeah.
0: I gave you a challenge, and you knocked it out of the park.
1: How I roll.

It's a Black Rose. That one is for our buddy Jeej. Okay, we do have a pretty big traffic tie-up right now. It is Circle Drive Southwest, if you will. Eastbound direction from pretty much 11th all the way down to Lorne Ave. You are moving extremely slow. There's some road work going on right around Optimus Hill there. So that's slowing you down quite a bit. 306-938-3733 if you notice something else going on. Also, northbound Idlewild starting to stack up right now. You are back to the highway fork from the lights at Marquis. Here's some Wide Mouth Mason. This big old

0: Wide Mouth Mason, that is Sugarcane, straight out of the 90s, and a 90s long weekend. I got Jordy on the horn. You sound nervous, buddy.
1: Well, and it's 7 o'clock tonight. I'm doing the Hot Pepper Challenge.
0: Oh, that's right. You're over at Deadly Dan's.
1: Yeah, they moved it up till 7 o'clock. It was originally 4, so...
0: Oh, my gosh, buddy.
1: A few more hours to regret my decisions.
0: I love this. Oh, this is so good. So is there a preparation involved for this? I mean, obviously you're going to need some preparation H, but before then, are you training? Is there something you're doing to get your digestion settled and ready?
1: Just have something in the tank, and I'm probably going to do a couple shots of Pepto-Bismol just to have that as a base layer in the tank.
0: Yep.
1: I don't burn everything out.
0: Some Pepto prep. Prep a Pepto. I like it.
1: And then a tub of ice cream in the freezer because I'm going to need that.
0: Oh, yeah. Oh, this is so good. Okay, give me a tune to play here. Something fitting for the occasion tonight.
1: Well, I think the only fitting one would be get some Johnny Cash Ring of Fire going.
0: That's that Preparation H I was talking about.
1: Yeah, I think it's going to maybe keep that in the freezer because, oh, my God.
0: Well, good luck, buddy. Let us know how it goes.

Going into a 90s long weekend, there is absolutely no way, no way in hell that we could not play this song and also give a giant tip of the cap to one of the greatest fruit snacks of all time. I'm not going to say it's right up there with So Delicious. It's probably second on the podium, but still, let's do some Fun Loving Criminals, Scooby Snacks.

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0: Tom Petty, Mary Jane's Last Dance. All right, the moment is here. I have dialed the number. I have picked the winner for the tickets, and here we go.
1: Hi.
0: Is this Ashley?
1: Yes, it is.
0: Do you know who this is?
1: Yes, it's the radio station.
0: Do you know why I'm calling you?
1: Did I win Foo Fighter tickets?
0: You won Foo Fighters tickets!
1: Woohoo! Thank you.
0: You're so very welcome. Hang on to the line. I'll get some information out of you, and then you're good to go to the Foo.
1: Okay, sounds good. Well, thank you so much, you guys.
0: Of course, of course. Okay, while Ashley's holding on the line, I got to let you know, coming up momentarily, your final 5 o'clock foreplay of the week. I start the 5 o'clock hour with 4 requests, and if you would like one of those to be yours, 306-938-3733 is the number to call and or text.

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3: Let's do this thing. Heading into a 90s long weekend. It is brought to you by our buddies over at Steelcraft Door Products. If you want to hear a tune, pretty easy instructions. 306-938-3733. Shanna, you're up first. What are we doing?
4: We're going with some good old-fashioned 90s nostalgia here.
3: Okay.
4: Back in 1992, one of the things that I did because I was a young teenager was I went to Saints Roller World, and one of the things that I used to do at the roller rink was rhythm skate.
3: Okay.
4: And there was a few songs that we would always rhythm skate to. One of them was Rhythm as a Dancer.
3: I don't have Rhythm as a Dancer, but I do have Rhythm of the Night. Is this crazy? I mean, it's very 90s, right?
4: Yes. You can do that one, too.
3: Yeah, are you down for that?
4: Another one that I would rhythm skate to, yep.
3: Okay, you know what? I mean, it's got 90s cooked on in. I'm in for this. Let's do it.
4: That's what I'm saying, man. It's all about the 90s. This is

0: Oh my gosh, that was awesome. Corona, Rhythm of the Night, 306-938-3733. Woo-hoo-hoo. Smoke them if you got them. We're heading into an all-90s long weekend here, and that just set the tone right there. It's your 5 o'clock foreplay for Steelcraft Door Products. I have got Andy, our buddy in Ontario, on the horn. Did you see the photos of Rogers Stadium with that windstorm?
1: I still haven't seen pictures of the aftermath.
0: Oh man, you guys, it looks crazy. It looks like somebody like did like an oil painting of the stadium. Like everything's just bent and twisted. It's crazy.
1: Oh wow, man, that's crazy.
0: Yeah, man, but this won't affect you. You're going to some amphitheater. You're going to see Baby Metal on Monday. Is that right?
1: Baby Metal, yeah, and then I'm looking forward to seeing Lizzie Hale open up for them.
0: Oh, sweet! That's awesome.
1: Yeah. Yeah, Hailstorm's opening up. I was stoked. That was pretty much what sold me. I was like, I want to take my kid to a show. He likes the new age heavy stuff. And then I saw Lizzie Hale, and I was like, oh, that's the one we're doing.
0: All right, well, let's do Lizzie Hale right now. Let's do some Hailstorm, and let's do And I Prevail. Can You See Me in the Dark? Great tune.

0: Yeah, some hailstorm and I prevail. Can you see me in the dark? It is your 5 o'clock foreplay for Steel Craft Door Product. We started things out with Rhythm of the Night, which was just like a dance techno mix. That was badass. Let's keep this thing going. Jonathan's on the horn. What's up, bud?
1: Seeing that you're crossing some musical genres today, I was wondering if you wanted to play Carly Rae Jepsen, Call Me Maybe.
0: There is no chance that I'm going to be able to play that for you. No chance in hell.
1: Original Prankster.
0: Yeah, I can do some Original Prankster.
1: Okay, right on. I didn't think you were going to be able to do Carly Rae.

0: Probably my favorite out of the Offspring. I love that tune so much. Original Prankster on your 5 o'clock foreplay for Steel Craft Door Products. Okay, let's wrap this thing up. I got Jameser on the horn. Buddy, what's going down?
1: Well, you guys are talking about what could come back from the 90s?
2: Yes.
1: How about the Much Music video dance parties?
0: Yeah, the Electric Circus.
1: Where they had the big screen and all the videos you dance to.
0: Yep, I would love that.
1: Good times in the junior high school days.
0: Yeah, man, absolutely. I knew somebody that was on Electric Circus, actually. We found a clip of her on YouTube. It was absolutely hilarious. Okay, what are we doing for a tune, my friend?
1: Anything off of Big Shiny Tunes. You already played Firestarter. That was my first go-to.
0: Okay.
1: I'll let you pick that, Sully. Yeah.

That is our lady piece on Rock 102. Okay, got to let you know about traffic. Unfortunately, I got to let you know about traffic because it is fairly heavy, depending where you're heading. But Circle Drive in the southwest corner, if you will, from the lights at 11th, from that 11th overpass all the way down to Lorne Ave, you are completely tied up in that eastbound direction. There's some road work going on kind of right around Diefenbaker Hill there. Also to note, things pretty darn slow. Highway 11 northbound from the lights at Marquis on Idlewild there, you're back to before the Avenue C overpass. You notice something else going down? Let us know. 306-938-3733.

0: Forget the chopper. We need to get back to the 90s. Now. Come on. Do it.
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0: Come with me if you want to party.

You're good. Everything is automatic on your 90s long weekend. I just received a memo saying that a lane is now open on the University Bridge. Holy cow. A lane is now open on the University Bridge. Breaking news. That is pretty sweet, actually. But also to let you know, on the traffic front at the moment, Southwest Circle Drive, if you will. So from 11th all the way to Lauren Ave, there's some road work going on. So things extremely slow, very tied up in that area. Also Highway 11, talking Idlewild northbound from the lights at Marquis back to just before the Avenue C overpass, right around the nasty ponds there. That's where the traffic begins northbound heading out of town. If you notice something else happening, 306-938-3733. Let's do some Nirvana.

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24: Ooh, fall time. 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And Saskatchewan's biggest homecoming party is back. This is the Huskies taking on the Calgary Dinos. September 11th, Griffith Stadium. 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I'm Whitney.
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0: All right, well, the front portion of your weekend is going to be beautiful. Tomorrow hitting 24 degrees with sunshine, but then they're saying there's a decent possibility the wet stuff is going to kick in on Sunday. Just a high of 16, 17 Monday, 15 Tuesday. Yeah, I know, kind of demoralizing dropping back into the teens. However, they are suggesting on Wednesday we're going to skyrocket right back up into the 20s with sunshine for the rest of the week. Tomorrow looks good. Sunday, meh. Monday for your long weekend. There's a possibility that it could be a little wet out there. Your weather for Dodge City Motors, here's some Wide Mouth Mason.